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8: 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Every trade is important, but only one guy builds the roof. Guy Roofing. You got a roof? 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
4: 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That's 68 million Americans. Hispanic Heritage Month celebrates and recognizes the contributions of Latinos to our country today, from the arts and sciences to sports and education.
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0: 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I'm Melissa Iannuzzo, a 30-year radio veteran. 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

0: 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You know, they're from Belmont, Loren.
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0: 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You got a guy.
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2: 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Good question. 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Sometimes I tell ridiculous stories about growing up as the son of a plumber. And if you've ever driven down 77, you may have seen us sitting in a bathtub on the roof of our shop. Yep, that's us. 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
2: There is a new trend among restaurant reservations. 22% of people are making reservations for one. And that is up big time from 2025.
3: Can I ask you a question?
2: Mm-hmm.
3: How do you know, like, these people aren't traveling? Like our big boss, Kevin, is in town. And, like, he's here by himself. So he's probably going to dinner by himself.
2: Right.
3: Or do you think you should just sit in your hotel room and, like, hide because you don't have any friends?
2: Right. But hold on. Let's back up because if you're just joining us, I said, and I've always said this, it's very sad to see somebody eating dinner by themselves. Mm-hmm. And I said, lunch, I understand because you're working and you're busy. But Kevin would be close to a hotel, and that's a different story. Like, if you're at a restaurant close to a hotel, I put two and two together.
3: Yeah, but maybe he wanted to go out and, I don't know, South End and see
2: it's
3: the town.
2: It's sad to
3: no,
2: eat alone.
3: It's
2: for
3: not.
2: Me, it's so sad and lonely.
3: I think it's a boss move, actually.
2: And well, somebody did text in and said, eating alone is overrated, is underrated, and if you could do it, you're a strong person.
3: I agree.
2: I'm not a strong enough person. I need to have company. Kim, do you eat alone?
4: Yes, it's amazing when you get the opportunity because you're not aggravated by anybody.
2: It's so lonely, Kim. You didn't have one friend, not one person in your life that you'd like to go to dinner with. We're not going to dinner 7 nights a week. So when you have the opportunity, don't you want to go with someone?
4: No, sometimes it's nice just to be alone and decompress and just do your own thing. It's you need to try it. Have you ever tried it, Amy?
2: No, I'm too scared to. I'll go sit at a bar for lunch, or I go sit at, if I had dinner alone, I would call five friends. If they said no, I'd go sit at the bar by myself, and I would talk to the bartender or somebody around me, Kim.
4: Make it a challenge for yourself. Try it and see if you like it.
2: I just got the chills. I don't know if I can. What's up,
3: so
2: Leo?
3: Dramatic.
5: Hey, good morning.
2: Do you eat alone, dude?
5: I do. Not only do I eat alone during lunch or dinner, but I also do it for breakfast as well.
2: No, that's sad. You can't eat alone.
5: Leo. I'm a night shifter at a hospital, so I like doing it by myself just so I can unwind and be by myself.
3: Technically, breakfast is his dinner.
2: I was at a Five Guys one day, and I saw a woman sitting by herself crying into her burger to the point where her mascara was
3: different.
2: Running. And I said to my wife, should I go say something to her? It crushed me. And she's like, no, babe, because it might not be a breakup. It could be bad medical news, and that's private. And I'm like, oh, my God, I didn't even think about that. Ah, Leo, I can never do it. I can't go alone. Brittany, if you eat alone, press one on the phone, and I'll save you. I'll come eat with you. You don't have to be alone at dinner for an hour or 2 hours.
6: Okay, yeah. No, I'll press one from now on.
2: Yeah.
6: So it's nice to kind of just eat alone because, like I said, sometimes you just deal with stuff all day long and talk to people all day long. You just don't want to talk to anybody, see anyone.
3: Yeah.
2: Okay. I have this feeling, and I'm not over it. I love you guys, and I appreciate you all chiming in, but I'm still not over it, Al. If I see somebody eating alone, I feel so sad.
7: 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Let these people enjoy their time.
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0: of the Meanie and Loren Morning Show. Good morning to everyone except students who are off today.
1: Right.
0: For Yom Kippur. And happy Yom Kippur to our Jewish friends who celebrate. Thank you so much for listening. It is the 21st of September.
1: Which means... what?
2: You about to play Earth, Wind, and Fire or something?
0: Oh, is that what you want to do for our Monday morning song? I could do that.
2: I mean, you said the 21st of September.
1: I know. He, like, so emphasized it.
2: You really, like, gave it a segue.
0: No, I... well, because every morning, you guys know I give the date.
1: I know.
0: To let everybody know.
1: I was going to say it's our very first day on K104.7.
0: That's where we're at.
1: But I also like where Al was going with it.
2: With the Earth, Wind, and Fire.
0: Is that what you want the Monday morning song to be? To get people in the work week mode?
2: I can play that. I'm not mad at that, actually.
0: I can play that.
2: I'm not mad at it.
0: It is September 21st, and if you're ever wondering why Earth, Wind, and Fire mentioned the 21st night of September in their song, it turns out it was because it was the expected birth date of Maurice White's son. It was previously thought that it was random because one of the songwriters said it didn't have any significance until Maurice's wife corrected her. In recognition of the day, Epcot at Walt Disney World will be playing September all day long on Guardians of the Galaxy, the Cosmic Rewind ride. So why don't we do that to start us off, to get you in the mood for the work week? Everybody can sing along in their car. You made it through the weekend. Got to figure out what to do with the kids today if you're working, but okay. We'll do this week.

0: one. We told you the playlist would be different over here, but yet fun.
1: Mm-hmm.
0: And you're going to know every song we play, and that's a good point right there. There's September from Earth, Wind, and Fire with Mani and Loren. So here we are, sitting in the same studio we did our old show on, which is so new because back in the day, we would have to stay in the same building but move to a different studio to broadcast on K104.7. But not anymore. We're literally in the same seats we were on Friday when we said goodbye to our former station, Kiss 95.1, which has been sold. So hello to K104.7 and our new group of listeners who I guess have been sitting here listening to Bob and Sherry. And we are so honored to fill the seats of Bob and Sherry.
2: Absolutely.
0: A radio show that has been in Charlotte since 1992. And when they announced that they were going app-driven, it gave us, well, they didn't announce it. We knew behind the scenes, but it gave us the opportunity to come here and do the morning show. And, and we couldn't be happier to follow that legacy and hope to keep it as many years as they did, too.
2: Yeah.
1: Absolutely.
0: Well, having said all that, Loren?
2: Yes?
0: I saw pictures of you last night.
2: I have not stopped since Wednesday of last week. Like, people are DMing me, and they're like, are you okay?
0: Yeah, what did you...
2: You have been out every single day with, like, two events, three events in a day sometimes.
0: Yeah, but last night you were at the Pavilion.
2: I was. I was out at True Lion Amphitheater for En Vogue, TLC, and Salt and Pepper.
0: Oh, yeah. How was that?
2: I had a good old time.
1: See, and before you was like, oh, I don't know, I don't know.
2: Here's the thing. I just, like, this is going to be weird for somebody in radio, but, like, I'm not, I don't love going to concerts. It's a lot of people, right? But once I'm there, I always have a good time. And we were feeling ourselves last night.
1: I love that.
2: Yeah.
1: I love that.
0: So, who closed out?
2: Song Peppa closed out, but what they did is they like kind of rotated, so everybody played like three songs. And I gotta be honest with you, I think I was the most impressed with En Vogue. Like, my girls brought it, and they were giving Real Housewives, and I was here for it.
0: Did you guys sit front row?
2: Yeah,
0: I thought so.
2: Yeah, we
0: maniacs. Did anybody make eye contact with you?
2: Of course.
0: Yeah.
2: Yeah.
0: Never gonna get it. Did they stare at you and they said, "Never gonna get it"? You're never gonna get it. Never gonna get it. You're like, what? Why are you pointing me out?
2: Yeah, we were singing to each other, but let me tell you something. The backup dancers, holy moly.
0: Yeah. We had a great time Friday night raising money for the Crohn's and Colitis Foundation, the Crohn's Disease and Colitis Foundation, and raised over easily over $100,000.
2: Oh, you didn't see the, it was over $400,000.
0: Oh my God. Oh, $400,000. Yeah. That's amazing. And Loren and I got to host it, at the, at this great venue in, at Camp North End. And I want to say thank you to the Crohn's and Colitis Foundation here in Charlotte for having us out there hosting that event. It was a really good night, a lot of fun, and just so many great stories and a lot of things happening in that world. And then Saturday night, because I did something on Friday night and I'm opposite of Loren, I did nothing and loved it. Stayed up and watched football.
2: That's Saturday, we had our Connect Strong, which it's like a day of knowledge and learning in the autism community, but the Autism Strong Foundation put that on. So I got up, took Cash to tennis, went to horseback riding, and then we were out at Connect Strong. And then once
0: I'm exhausted
2: sit down,
0: from her schedule, right?
2: Once I did sit down Saturday night to watch the Hokie game, I was done.
0: And then I saw, Al, you were out at our buddy No Limit Larry from the Morning Madhouse, got an award, and you guys were out there celebrating that.
1: Yeah, he got inducted into the National Black Radio Hall of Fame.
0: So excellent.
1: Yeah, that was dope. We was out there vibing. It was a lot of, like, you know what I'm saying, big faces and big names in the building and in the room, so it was cool.
0: And you were dressed up.
1: Saying, get in there, meet everybody, see everybody. But before that, I was dressed up, but the way I got to that, it took me a minute. I had like an hour in the Goodwill to try to figure something out.
0: Like a reality show.
1: Yeah, it literally felt like I was on some kind of reality show, and I was like, I'm gonna just have to make something shake.
0: And I always do.
1: So,
0: good job, Al.
1: Thank you.
0: Thank you. Well, we got a new number for you to check us out. Who's gonna give it out first?
2: All right, 980-471-1047.
0: That's the number to call. Our text line is currently not up and running at this point. Hopefully by tomorrow or maybe even later in the show today. But if you want to call, we'd love to hear from you. That number again?
2: 980-471-1047.
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1: Correct.
0: So let them know that you heard it there. Now, when I moved into my home, the garage was already outfitted with a bunch of storage space, and I was in love. 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
1: Yeah.
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1: See? You gotta, you know what you gotta do.
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3: Yeah. I didn't say it.
0: I didn't say it all the way, but I know everybody is awake
3: and expecting it
0: on K104.7 with us this morning. And you're just waiting for me to say the old station. And you're gonna do a shot every time I say that. Or you're gonna take a sip of your coffee.
3: I brought a bottle of champagne and the shambongs this morning. We can do a shambong every time you say K or K.
1: So is that a challenge for us?
3: We're going to be drunk.
1: And with this song playing in the background.
0: Oh. Yes, it's Maney and Loren on our new home, K104.7, and a new number, 980-471-1047. That's 980-471-1047. I am going to really, really enjoy being here, and I think you are too. If you're coming over from the other station, you're going to love the songs in between our content. Speaking of content, a Chinese man has opened up a new store that I think we're all going to love, and Loren might even open one herself.
1: Oh.

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1: Hey, I told you all, this Chinese guy has opened two salons. And I am here for this. And I think we're all going to be here for this, especially you.
2: What kind of salons are he, like, what is he opening?
1: According to the website Oddity Central, they're very unusual and unique salons where customers pay to relax by having someone scratch their backs.
2: Oh.
1: Scratch their whole bodies.
2: Wow.
1: Isn't that cool?
2: I remember growing up, I used to sit in front of my grandmother when she watched TV, and she had these long, like, almond-shaped nails, and she would scratch my back for hours.
3: Yeah. That sounds so soothing.
2: It was so soothing.
1: Yes, heaven. That's what I'm saying. They're not wrong. This is a great salon to open up. So this Chinese entrepreneur says that he got the idea after watching a video of a woman scratching her husband's back and reading comments from people who say they would actually pay for the same treatment. That's a smart man right there. He remembered how much he enjoyed having his own back scratched as a child and decided to turn the idea into a business. Customers lie down while workers wearing pointed plastic fingernails gently scratch them, with an hour-long session costing $41 American. Oh, an hour-long, dude? I don't need an hour. I'd pay and I'd tip, but I have a scratch right now that needs to be it.
2: Yeah, but that's a different kind of scratch. Like,
4: I wish there was a drive-thru place.
2: If you've got an itch.
4: You're in the car, Al, you have an itch, you can just drive through.
2: And anytime my kids come over now and ask me to scratch their back, I go, like, do you have an itch or you want, like, relaxation?
1: Yeah.
2: You got to make the distinction.
1: Yeah, he quickly opened up one salon and then quickly opened up another after the success of the first one.
3: Nah, business is booming.
1: Yeah. Okay. Yeah. The two businesses now bring in about $15,000 a month. He says he hopes to franchise it and open up to 100 more. Well, franchise it over here. We could use that.
2: Yeah.
1: We need a good back scratch place. Seriously. I would love that. And I don't really like to be touched, but I do like to be scratched.
2: Well, now the head spas are big, too, where you go and they, like, massage your head and do the whole thing, you know?
1: Yep. Well, I'm opening up one of these things. I'm out of here. My first grand opening and grand closing on K104.7.
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8: If you're headed toward uptown from Gaston County, you're coming in slow thanks to an accident near exit 23. It's actually on the southbound side, but a lot of onlooker delay for northbound drivers coming out of Gaston County. The backups begin around Cox Road right now. Elsewhere, a problem on Mount Holly Road just in from 485 at Meadcroft Road. Injury crash. Captain Jim, Charlotte traffic.
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1: Yes, we are here on our new home, K104.7. And anytime I say the old station name, we'll ring a bell.
2: And do a shambong.
1: And we'll do a shambong.
3: I should have added that in there.
1: Okay. I thought I was going to put a buck in the jar, a dollar. And that's for anybody.
2: Yeah.
1: And then at the end of the week, maybe we'll give away the money to somebody. We'll see how much it gets in there. But anyway.
2: Or at least take everyone to lunch.
1: Yeah, there you go. In the morning meeting, we were sitting down talking, and Big Al low-key said, I was like, how was the weekend, everybody? He goes, good, good. I got my Christmas shopping started. And I'm like, what? It's September 21st.
2: I mean.
3: So I'm wrong?
1: No, you're on top of it, bro.
2: Maybe he was just feeling himself. We are on the Christmas station.
3: Well, no, it's because usually I wait, like, ridiculously late. So I was like, this year I want to try to, you know, be different. I'm growing as a person. So I was like, let me try to do something a little different this year. And I got my sister's gift early.
1: Online or did
3: yeah,
1: you find
3: online. Yeah, online. Still got to come and everything.
1: Right. So. Did you intentionally go hunt for it or is it something that popped up and you were just like, ah, oh, she would like that?
3: It just popped up.
1: Okay.
3: It just popped up.
2: All right. Mm-hmm. We give you a pass for that.
1: Right. It's not like you were like, hey, I got to get her a Christmas gift. Let me get online real quick.
2: But I will say, if you're going to do it, it's not a terrible idea. I know people who like kind of Christmas shop all year long because they take advantage of the deals for, you know, Labor Day or Memorial Day or, you know, this holiday or whatever. So I do understand people who do shop all year for Christmas. But and I'm jealous because I'm like you. Mm-hmm. I am so last minute. I mean, it's like December 18th and I'm like, oh, I better get started.
3: Oh, it is Christmas time.
2: Yeah.
1: I wonder if anybody has their Christmas shopping wrapped up.
3: Like,
1: forget starting it like Al did. And like, I'm like, Loren, I'll be scrambling last minute to get my wife and the kids something. But I wonder if anybody has their Christmas shopping or holiday shopping, whatever it may be, wrapped up already. You're already done. 980-471-1047 is the new number to call in. Mark that down if you're coming from the old station. Hey, by the way, if you weren't at the old station and you're listening to the show here, like you always parked your ears on this station, 104.7, then we just want to say hi. And
2: hi.
1: We hope you enjoy our show. It's the Maney and Loren Morning Show featuring our buddy Big Al,
3: who is,
1: by the way, single, happily single, a little younger than Loren and I. And we always love his opinion and point of view. And he just shocked me by saying that, yes, he's already, you know, started his Christmas shopping. All right, if you guys have finished it, we want to hear from you. 980-471-1047. Man, I love this station already. Don't get me wrong, Taylor Swift and Sabrina Carpenter and Justin Bieber, they do their thing.
2: Yeah.
1: But you can't beat this. Big Al, what is this?
3: I mean, it's Prince. Come on now. It's 19 out of 9.
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1: So our buddy, Big Albizzi, he's got sisters. You got one sister, right?
2: Mm-hmm.
1: Yeah. And one brother.
2: Mm-hmm.
1: And so they're both older.
2: Mm-hmm.
1: And Big Al was online and he saw something that he thought would be a good Christmas gift for his sister.
2: I decided to get it.
1: Now, why not just get it for, we're kind of far enough away from Christmas that you could have just given her the gift, but you wanted to crown it a Christmas gift.
2: Yeah, because I, like, it be feeling crazy when it's like a couple days away and it's like, you knew Christmas was all year.
3: Also, I mean,
2: it ain't never changed the date.
3: If you start handing out gifts year round just because, then everybody expects it. So you gotta like manage expectations.
2: And we cannot have that happen. So
1: our new number to call into the Manny and Loren Morning Show is 980-471-1047. It's on our socials as well. So you can find it there. Lock it in and then you could call us. Our text line is not currently up. It should be up here in hopefully maybe by the end of the show, at least in the next couple days.
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1: The ML Morning Show on Insta and the Manny and Loren Morning Show on Facebook. Go drop messages there and we'll read them on the air. Miriam, good morning. How are you?
4: Good morning. How are you?
1: I'm okay. So you said Big Al's not crazy for already buying a Christmas gift only in the middle of September.
4: He's not. In between me and my roommate, we got 13 grandkids. We always start in July. My Christmas trees stay up for every holiday anyway. We decorate for every holiday they come around. So we just go ahead and start wrapping the gifts and throwing them up under there. And the kids know not to touch them.
3: Those are some disciplined children. Because I would be peeking and lifting corners.
1: And your kids would be all over it. Tough.
3: My Tasmanian devils? Yes.
1: So, Miriam, you put Christmas gifts under the tree. Right now, there's currently Christmas gifts under there that will be opened on the 25th of December?
4: Right now, I have 52 Christmas trees, 52 presents up under my Christmas tree.
3: Get out of here.
1: Wrapped.
4: 52.
3: Wow.
1: Wrapped, right?
2: I mean, that is on top of it.
4: Yeah, thanks to me and Amazon.
1: Wow, Al. So
2: you're... And hold on, you said that the tree be up like pretty much most of the year. So you got like Halloween decorations getting ready to go on it.
4: Exactly, I do.
1: Okay.
4: I have fall decorations up there right now, taking them down to put up Halloween.
1: I love it. Miriam, will you send a picture to the ML Morning Show on our Instagram or on our Facebook page?
4: Sure, I can.
1: I would love to see the tree in the presence. There you go. All right.
4: Okay.
1: Thanks so much.
4: I'll hold it as soon as I get finished driving.
1: Thanks for listening to the show. We appreciate you, okay?
4: All right. Thank you.
1: You got it. There's Miriam. She called in on the new number, 980-471-1047. That goes for our friends in Augusta and Fayetteville, North Carolina, who also listen to the Manny and Loren Morning Show,
2: mm-hmm.
1: and our friends in Memphis as well who are streaming us, 980-471-1047 to get to us.
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15: I'm Channel 9 meteorologist Danielle Miller. We're tracking another mild start to our day. Temperatures are near 70 this morning, and we're headed back up near 90 this afternoon. Also keeping an eye on the sky for some hit or miss storms to develop. Could have gusty winds and heavy rain. We'll continue with those storm chances through mid.
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0: 7. We couldn't be happier to be here. We just talked to Tim, who is a longtime K104.7 listener. And he said, so far, so good. We reminded Tim that there's still a lot of show left, and he might change his mind by the time the show ends. But, you know, to be honest with you, we have been in Charlotte for a long time. And we, you know, are a show that enjoys, you know, listening to you and hearing your stories and what you have to say. And you can always call us at 980-471-1047 if you want to comment on anything. We're always here for you. That line will be open for texting. Texting isn't working yet. Hopefully soon.
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0: Thank you so much for listening to the Mandy and the Red Morning Show on our new home, our first day here on K104.7. And, of course, we are honored to follow an amazing show, the Bob and Sherry Show, who has been on in Charlotte for so, so long. And we'd only be blessed, Loren and Big Al, to have our show stay on that long. So, fingers crossed. All right, Loren, we now have to look around and see what's happening in Charlotte with your three in the QC. We'll do it every morning at 6:50 or as close as we can get.
1: So congratulations to the Panthers for their big win over the Falcons, 34-3.
0: Yes.
2: Yeah.
1: Just needed to throw that in there for the top of three in the QC. The Mecklenburg County District Attorney is asking North Carolina to open a formal investigation into Charlotte Mecklenburg schools' finances. So CMS will be under a microscope for their finances now. Charlotte City Council will re-vote for the I-77 South Toll Lane project this evening. And then the Charlotte Regional Transportation Planning Organization, that is a mouthful, will also re-vote on September 23rd.
0: Bro, if they say no to this,
1: we have to repay so much. Our taxes are probably going to go up a little bit to pay for it.
0: I know people are... where they're fighting it because it's such a huge project.
1: I know.
0: We need to do something, but the answer is not great to do like an elevated highway system. But if we say no to it, like Loren said, you got to pay millions.
1: The problem is that we were too far into the process when we went, oh, this might not be the best thing.
0: Yeah, dude. That's like when you buy a new car or do anything that costs money. You're like, wait a minute. This is what this is going to be?
1: It's like my wallpaper project that my husband and I fought over for a month because I was too far into the process. I was like, no, literally, I have somebody coming tomorrow to hang the wallpaper. I can't cancel it now. The investment has been made.
0: True.
1: And finally, if you have never been to the Charlotte Edit Sale, it does start on Wednesday. It's free to attend, and it is one of my favorite consignment pop-ups all year long. It is the highly anticipated biannual luxury designer consignment pop-up event, and it was founded in 2016. So you can hit that this week at Camp North End.
0: Awesome.
1: That's your three in the QC.
0: Thank you, Loren. We told you earlier this morning that all this week we've got tickets for you to go check out the Jonas Brothers. The Jonas Brothers, the boys from Belmont, as we like to say, are coming to the QC. And caller number 9 right now, you can win your way in.
3: 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And I'm going to say it one more time. That is 980-471-1047.
0: Call now. Caller number 9. You are in. Good luck from the Mandy and Loren Morning Show on the all new K104.7 for us.
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1: No.
0: It's for us. It's new. 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

0: On the other station, we gave away concert tickets all the time. The Mania in the Red Morning Show, known for hooking you up to the biggest shows all across the Carolinas and around the country. It's amazing where we'll send you. And it's going to be no different here on K104.7, the Mania in the Red Morning Show. On our new home, Loren, we are looking for caller number 9 to score tickets to go to the Jonas Brothers show.
1: Hello, who is this?
2: Hi, this is Allie.
1: 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You want to go see the Joe Bros?
2: Heck yes, I do.
1: You are the very first Mania Loren giveaway on K104.7. Congratulations, you are going to the show.
2: Woo, I'm so excited. Thank you guys so much. I've loved you guys for the last 5 years, so super excited to listen on 104.7.
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1: Well,
0: we had that in the meeting.
1: 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As of now, we might drop the point at some point.
2: I love it.
0: I can't take any chance. I fought so hard to keep the phone number the same as the old station. And the changes are great. We love it. We're loving the music. And Allie, thanks so much for joining us over here on K104.7. We appreciate you. And congratulations. You're off to the Joe Bros show. Who are you going to take with you?
2: I have no idea.
0: Okay. Well, you got a couple weeks. October 13th at the Spectrum Center. The boys put on a great show. And you got some time to think about it. Okay.
2: Awesome. Thank you.
0: You got it. All right. Coming up, I want to tell you how I got a picture of an HOA violation from my neighbor who is blaming me for his violation.
1: Oh, what did you do?
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1: 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If you came over from the old show, like Allie said she did, who she just won Jonas Brothers tickets. By the way, another shot at Joe Bro tickets coming up in the 8 o'clock hour around 8:35. We'll play the official Manny and Loren morning show game of the day. 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We thank you guys for your time. We hope you enjoy the show. We've been in Charlotte for the last 14 years over on 95.1. Big Al's recently full-time on the show, but he's been a part of the show for a long time. Mm-hmm. And we hope you enjoy it. So just sit back, relax. You can't text us yet on the 980-471-1047 number. The texting will be coming, but you can DM us and you can watch us live. Are we live now?
2: Oh, we can be. I was waiting on you guys. I kept asking, when do we want to go live? I'll go live right now.
1: Okay, good. Just with the click of a mouse, Loren could go live on our social media accounts, the Manny and Loren Morning Show on YouTube
2: Give
1: and
2: me
1: on 60 Facebook.
2: 60 seconds.
1: All right, you do that. Okay. Can you listen while you do that?
2: Sure can.
1: Because I want to share a story.
2: Of course I can. I can multitask. I'm a woman. Thank you.
1: I'm a mom of two. I've got this. So a couple months ago, I shared with you guys that I got an HOA violation, and I keep my yard in check, mm-hmm. okay? And you thought it was crazy that we even have, you know, an HOA, and we have to pay fines and stuff.
3: Too much for me, okay?
1: We have to pay, a fee every year for the HOA. And they are in charge of making sure everybody's shrubs are okay, everybody's shutters are up to code, you can't paint your house a bright purple color. They make sure that for me that there's no weeds in the driveway. That is a violation that I got red flagged on.
2: Sure
1: I had weeds growing in the crack of my driveway, and I got this email and a letter saying that I needed to have them removed in 30 days or else they'll fine me.
2: Did you remove them?
1: I burned them out with Roundup. Okay. Yeah. So
2: thanks, because you were really bringing down the neighborhood.
1: Yeah, you know what? And then, of course, I start looking at other people's houses, and I'm like, you're coming after me for weeds? That person's the paint is peeling off this person's house.
3: Her shutter's falling.
1: Her shutter's falling.
3: Are you coming to get me about this little crack?
1: By the way, for the record, somebody told me that a lot of people will just pay the fine rather than fix it. It's cheaper to pay the fine than it is to hire somebody to fix up the home.
3: Huh.
1: Anyway. My friend sends me a message.
3: Do they not double back with the fee next month?
1: They should
2: they
1: hammer them.
2: Check on it again.
1: So my friend sends me a picture of an HOA violation, you know, on a sheet. And he goes, you got me in trouble. And I go, what did I do? And then he goes, look at the picture. The picture of the HOA violation, he's got two boys. I got one son, and all the kids in the neighborhood play on his driveway, on his yard, because it's flat. I'm on a hill, okay? And they were playing pickleball and kicked the soccer ball over a string. They had a string as a net. I went on Amazon and I bought them a net. The net sat in the front yard because it can't be on the driveway because the cars can't get in and out. The net sat on the front yard for like 3 weeks and it got an HOA violation. They took a picture of the net and said it needs to be in the backyard. So I go, put it in the backyard. He goes, nope, it's coming over to your house. I come home from work last week, and sure enough, it's laying on my driveway in 20 different pieces.
2: Well,
1: so now it's laying on my driveway, and I'll get the violation next.
3: Hey, you the heads
2: pass
3: up.
2: It around. Yeah.
1: But it got me thinking and wondering from you guys, the ML fam, what's like the dumbest HOA violation you've gotten? Like, what did you get written up for, or a neighbor or somebody you know? 980-471-1047. I'm just curious because he got written up for having a like small pickleball net. It's a tiny tennis net on the front grass, and it was a violation.
2: You got to tuck it away.
1: What?
2: You just tuck it away somewhere, like put it on the side of the house, and
1: it's the kid's house. It's a kid's toy.
3: The kids do live there.
1: Yeah, like let them have their fun. 980-471-1047. You got to call us and tell us about the dumb violation you've gotten.
2: It just sounds lazy to me. Like, have the kids put away their toys and then bring it back out when they want to play again.
1: All right, quick break, and your calls are coming on the other side. Let's go.
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7: Charlotte traffic.
8: If you're headed toward uptown from Gaston County, you're coming in slow thanks to an accident near exit 23. It's actually on the southbound side, but a lot of onlooker delay for northbound drivers coming out of Gaston County. The backups begin around Cox Road right now. Elsewhere, a problem on Mount Holly Road just in from 485 at Meadcroft Road. Injury crash. Captain Jim, Charlotte traffic.
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1: I mentioned a little while ago that a buddy of mine told me that I was the one that got him the HOA violation on his property. The kids in the neighborhood use his driveway because it's flat, and they were playing pickleball, and then they're so good at soccer that they play kick soccer over like a net. Yeah. But they didn't have a net. They just had a rope that they had tied from one tree to a chair. And I was like, this is crazy. I went on Amazon, find the next day delivery, and I paid pretty good money for this net that was delivered.
2: Mm-hmm. How big is it? Can I ask? Because there's like the smaller ones for like...
24: It's like than an Olympic size net.
2: Right.
1: It's 8 feet, I think.
2: Yeah, it's pretty big, Manny.
1: Okay, but I mean, that's... It covered the driveway. So... Then they get it. They're all excited. They play pickleball. They're playing kick soccer. And then when they're not playing it, which when school started, their schedules changed. They're not outside as much. It sat on their front yard, my neighbor's front yard, and he got written up for the pickleball net sitting on the front yard in the grass. And so next thing you know, it's on my yard. He's like, take your crappy net back. I don't want to be written up and annoyed at you about it. Nah. So we're just wondering from you guys, the ML fam, what dumb HOA violation did you hit? We'll go through these calls. This is Sydney. Good morning, Sydney.
25: Good morning.
1: So what happened? This wasn't anything in the front yard. It was something in the backyard, huh?
25: Right. So we had a small fence in the backyard, and we live on the corner house. We have our trash cans up against the back of our house. And being the corner house, everybody breaks their necks trying to look what's going on in my backyard. And so we got a violation because they could see our trash cans, and they thought, you know, that looks gross. You guys need to cover it. So we got a privacy fence, and now they're calling our privacy fence an eyesore.
24: They don't know what they want to do.
2: No.
24: It's like y'all
25: they
24: want us to have it wide open and y'all don't want us to close it off.
2: Why don't you come fix it?
1: Yeah, exactly.
25: Yeah.
2: Oh,
25: yeah.
1: That's so annoying. I love that you said that everybody breaks their neck looking at your house. Because
25: I
1: do too. The one house in my corner, I always just turn and look. Always turn and look. Oh, they got their grass cut.
2: We're a corner house too.
1: They have this. They have that. Yeah, exactly. Exactly. Yeah. All right. Thanks, Stacy. Sydney. Hi, Brittany.
26: Hi.
1: We're talking about silly HOA violations. What did you get nailed on? This was your stepdad, huh?
26: Yeah. So he bought the house, and it had this beautiful, like, cement water fountain bird feeder. You know what I'm talking about? Like,
2: yes.
26: The really nice ones. It was there when he bought the house, but then HOA was like, you need to remove this, or we're going to fine you. And he's like, but it was here when I bought the house.
2: Like,
24: Like, make sense.
1: Right. The owner probably just paid the fines and left the fear. Yeah. That's what I'm telling you. People will just pay the fines sometimes and not do what the HOA is asking.
2: Yeah.
1: So, hold on. Is the feeder still there?
26: No. Okay. Unfortunately not. He had to have my brothers come remove it.
1: Yeah. That was fun. That ripping pain. It out. Thanks, yeah. Brittany. And lastly, here's Stacy. What's up, Stacy?
0: Hey, how are you guys?
1: We're good.
24: We're good. What happened? What happened with the HOA?
0: So my sister had a new construction home in a new neighborhood with HOA. They came through and gave her a violation for having an oil spot in her driveway. Only it wasn't an oil spot. She had parked her car, and the condensation from the air conditioning dripped onto the driveway, making a big puddle. And she left, and the HOA happened to come right behind her and, I guess, snap a picture and said, you have an oil spot in your driveway.
2: And she's like, no, it was water, dum-dum.
0: She was like, yeah, no, there's no oil. You can come back and look. And but they were a crazy neighborhood. She no longer lives there. They had a lot of crazy violations like that.
2: Yeah.
1: Oh, my gosh. Oh, the HOA. They just pound you. We got a DM from somebody who said, I got a violation for having my trees, my bushes not trimmed. However, my neighbor's garage door doesn't go all the way down, and he's never gotten a violation. So the garage door just sits there. Right, and you're right. They're picking and choosing who they're going after.
24: Is it a favorite residence or something?
2: HOAs are so crazy. My friend Stephanie came up and wrote a whole letter to, like, our family from the HOA, quote-unquote, put it in our mailbox, and it was about the slope of our roof, and Dallas read the whole thing. He was so mad, ready to call the HOA and, like, go off, and I read it, and I was like, this has Stephanie Wellington written all over it. I'm like...
1: That is really, really funny. That is really funny that she made a fake HOA letter.
2: I was like, don't break Stephanie. Up a happy home, okay?
1: That is hilarious. Hey, we have a producer. He will never come on the air. His name is Miguel, and he's been with us forever. He helps answer phones and takes care of some off-air business for us. He just said in my ear that we have to take this call. I want to play some songs, though, but apparently we helped someone do something. We'll take the call coming up next, but he says we got to grab it. They're on hold. We'll do it. But first, Samantel Jordan. Big
3: okay.
1: Al.
3: This is how we do it.
1: You got that right.
4: Hey,
1: this is how we do it on a Monday morning. Manny and Loren on our new frequency.

0: Ken Show.
1: I heard we had a pickup on Holly. Good morning, Holly. What's up?
2: Hey, guys.
1: I have to ask you, are you someone who listened to the show on Kiss and then has come over and joined us on K104.7, or is this your first time hearing us?
2: I'm an old listener of the news station. So
1: okay.
2: I'm with you guys.
3: Okay.
2: Hey, yeah.
1: Thanks for coming.
3: Yes, thank you.
1: What's
2: up? Of course. I have to tell you what happened. So I was driving to work just now, and I was speeding, it was like 35, I was going 45. So that's usually what I do. Nothing crazy, but I ended up getting pulled over, and
1: this just happened?
2: Just happened.
1: Okay.
2: I'm like in the parking lot of my job.
1: Okay.
2: And she asks for a driver's license and registration. And so I give it to her. And then as she's kind of looking at my stuff, she is like, is that Mani and Loren? And on the radio. And I was like, yes, it's their first day on K104.7. They're not on Kiss anymore. I'm supporting. And she's like, that's crazy. I didn't know that they had switched. And I was like, yeah, you got to get on it.
1: We only talked about it for a month, officer.
3: I know. People have different routines.
2: Yeah, well, she's working. She's, you know.
1: I get it.
2: And, yeah, so she was like, oh, my God, I love them. And so we were kind of bonding over that. And then she said, okay, well, just.
1: I'm writing you up two tickets.
2: Yeah, exactly. Well, then, basically she was like, I'm not going to write you tickets. Please do not speed anymore. And keep listening. Mm-hmm. And she's like, I'm going to turn it on right now in my car. And she mentioned like some of her favorite, like War of the Roses, and just like some of our other favorite bits. Yep.
3: I love that we got you out of a ticket.
1: There you go.
2: Literally. Yeah. And she's like, okay, just don't speed, please. I'm not going to write you a ticket. Have a good day. And just like,
1: See that?
2: So I got away with it.
1: That's how you do it. Yeah. Thank you, Holly. The Mani and the Red Morning Show getting you out of tickets with War of the Roses. Holy cow. All right. That's awesome. And officer, if you're listening right now, that's really,
3: thank
1: really
3: you.
1: Sweet.
3: Thank you.
1: And yes, we are here on K104.7 to stay.
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6: I'm Channel 9 meteorologist Danielle Miller. We're tracking another mild start to our day. Temperatures are near 70 this morning, and we're headed back up near 90 this afternoon. Also keeping an eye on the sky for some hit or miss storms to develop. Could have gusty winds and heavy rain. We'll continue with those storm chances through midweek.
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0: Let the kids know that's Pat Benatar. Love is a battlefield. It's a fantastic song. And we were just in here talking, and we're like, our audience that came over from 95.1 to listen to the Mandy and the Ram Morning Show is just saying great things so far. We're hearing lots of messages, DMs about how they're loving the music. And if you are part of the K104.7 family, the Bob and Sherry family, we are just honored to be part of K104.7 at this point. We've been in Charlotte for 14 years, and we've been playing this game for 14 years. And Loren had a run of 413 straight wins before she lost. We play Can't Beat Loren every day at this time. 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
3: Now, by the way, we are live on YouTube, Instagram, and Facebook. So if you want to watch CBL, see me actually leave the room and come back in, you can. Just don't put the answers in the chat.
0: All right. Shannon, throw Loren out of the studio. Let's play.
4: All right. Get out, Loren.
3: I'm going.
0: Loren, putting her headphones down, heading out of the studio. We're already running behind, so I'll try and be fast.
3: It's our first day.
0: I know. We have to be in commercials soon. But anyway, Shannon, ready for question one?
4: All right, let's do it.
0: Season 30 returns from this singing competition show featuring celebrity coaches, blind auditions, and its signature spinning red chairs.
4: The Voice.
0: Tatiana Ali is competing on the new season of Dancing with the Stars. Before hitting the ballroom, she grew up on TV playing Ashley Banks on what 90s sitcom starring Will Smith?
4: Fresh Prince of Bel-Air.
0: The new Narnia movie comes out with Greta Gerwig, who also directed the 2023 blockbuster starring Margot Robbie as the world-famous pink-loving doll, and Ryan Gosling played Ken. What movie was it?
4: Barbie.
0: That's an easy three, Al.
5: You know.
0: Okay, being nice. All right.
5: Switch it up.
0: Camila Cabello stepped out in L.A. at a gala over the weekend. She originally rose to fame as a member of what group behind Work From Home?
4: Can you repeat that?
0: Yes, Camila Cabello stepped out at the big Los Angeles gala over the weekend. She originally rose to fame as a member of what girl group behind Work From Home?
4: Fifth Harmony?
0: And the CW is celebrating 20 years since the network launched. What teen drama narrated by an anonymous blogger and centered on an wealthy Upper East Side students like Serena Vanderwoodson and Blair Waldorf? Starred Blake Lively, by the way.
4: Oh, gosh.
0: 20 years since the CW launched? Holy cow. What show is that?
4: I'm just going to guess One Tree Hill.
0: Not a bad guess. Come on in, Loren. We'll see if Ren gets that one.
3: Good?
0: Yeah, come on in. Big Al, how did Shannon do?
5: Shannon got 4 out of 5 correct.
3: Okay. So.
0: All right. Now, Loren, you come in. And by the way, if Loren gets 4, the attorneys have it so that ties stay with the house. That's not our rule. So yeah. Loren does win. You have to actually beat her. Here we go. Season 30 returns of this singing competition show featuring celebrity coaches, blind auditions, and its signature spinning red chairs.
3: The Voice.
0: That is correct. It's 1-1. Tatiana Ali is competing on the new season of Dancing with the Stars. Before hitting the ballroom, she grew up on TV playing Ashley Banks on what 90s sitcom starring Will Smith?
3: Fresh Prince of Bel-Air.
0: And Shannon knew that one as well, so it's 2-2. And the new Narnia movie comes from Greta Gerwig, who also directed what 2023 blockbuster starring Margot Robbie as a world-famous pink-loving doll, and Ryan Gosling play Ken?
3: Barbie.
0: Easy three. That's okay.
3: Yeah.
0: Al does his thing.
3: Yeah.
0: She knew that one as well.
3: Okay.
0: Camila Cabello stepped out at a big L.A. gala over the weekend. She originally rose to fame as a member of

0: number.
1: Oh, what number 35. Is that? 35? Girl.
0: All right.
1: You adding them things up.
2: Should we have started over? Should that be one?
0: Shannon, you know what Lorraine wants to hear. No, we're not starting over.
2: Okay.
3: I'm Shannon from Mitt Hill, and I can't beat Lorraine, and I'm so glad you guys are back and didn't go anywhere.
2: Thank you so much, Shannon.
0: Thanks for being part of the fam. And anyone who is just listening to us on K, we appreciate your ears as well. More ML coming up next.
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8: Charlotte traffic.
9: If you're headed toward uptown from Gaston County, you're coming in slow thanks to an accident near exit 23. It's actually on the southbound side, but a lot of onlooker delay for northbound drivers coming out of Gaston County. The backups begin around Cox Road right now. Elsewhere, a problem on Mount Holly Road just in from 485 at Meadcroft Road. Injury crash. Captain Jim, Charlotte traffic.
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7. 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
2: Thank you so much for parking here with the Manny and Loretta Morning Show. Here's an interesting stat and topic that I want to bring up, and I'm not sure how many of y'all will play along because it is a little naughty.
3: Oh.
2: Yeah. Get this. I was reading this on MSN. Apparently, somebody posted on Reddit, and then MSN got a hold of it, that a guy admitted that he used to work for a record label, and he would take the promo CDs and sell them to people for pure profit. And a lot of people were like, so basically you're stealing from work. Mm-hmm. You're doing and then stealing it from work and making money off of it. You know, if you didn't work there, you wouldn't have had the promo CDs. And then this is probably before Napster and all that stuff. But basically, that's how Napster happened. There was people leaking that out of a CD pressing place, which happened to be not far from Charlotte. There's a great documentary about it. Yes. Hmm. Great documentary about it. Anyway, and then but a lot of people were posting. So MSN did their own research. And they found out that 38% of people in their poll admitted to stealing something from work and selling it or giving it away.
3: Craziness.
2: So you take something, and I'm not talking about pens and paper clips and staplers. We're talking about bigger items.
4: The assets.
2: Computer monitors.
3: Capital.
2: Computer monitors, paper. You know, I do take paper home, but it's for work purposes. You know what I mean? Like 38% is a pretty high percentage. Somebody commented that they used to work at a giant sporting goods store, and they would take sneakers and jerseys and then sell them in their college campus.
4: See, you think they not counting that inventory?
2: He never got caught, but eventually he quit his job before he got busted. But he said he made almost $1,000 selling jerseys and sneakers. And just taking inventory from the back. Apparently, it's easier than we, Al and Lorena, we think it is.
4: Huh. I mean, when you know the systems and stuff, I'm sure you probably can finagle up and get
3: through there. Like, nobody's going to question you if you're walking out with, like, if you act like you know what you're doing, nobody really questions. I had a, I told you, when I was in high school, I had a friend who on a dare stole a whole coffee table, a whole marble coffee table from a mall.
2: Yes, and walked out.
3: Yes, she just flipped it on its side and rolled it right out the door.
2: And put it in her car.
3: Yeah.
2: And acted like, she acted like she knew that that's what she was, you know. Yeah, you're right. But I mean, but what about, like, if you're working, though, let's say you're working at a sporting goods store and you walk out with stuff. I guess the your employees and everybody are going to think that, like, you paid for it.
3: Yeah.
2: They're not going to question your your judgment and question, you know, whether or not you stole it. So here's what we want to do. We want to throw this out as a topic. I don't know if we'll get anybody, but did you steal it from work and sell it or give it away? Are you part of that 38%? The new number to call in, you guys, our text line is not up yet, but the new number to call in is
4: 980-471-1047. Again, that's 980-471-1047. Call now.
2: Al's dancing.
4: Okay, I immediately got into a little funk. Hey.
2: It is a little weird to play Thriller outside of Halloween.
3: But I agree.
2: This song was a hit, and it gets played year-round on K. We love it. All right, call now if you stole it from work and sold it. It's the Manny and the Ram Morning Show on K104.7. What's okay?

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2: Darkness falls across the land. The midnight hour is close at hand. 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
0: I'll give you $5 if you tell me what actor that is.
3: Vincent Price.
4: Damn it!
3: Yeah. Chef is dollar sign ALB triple easy one.
5: Cough it up.
0: Good for you, Al.
2: And face the hounds of hell and rot inside a corpse's shell.
0: I don't know if Bob and Sherry did this, but we like to talk over the music as the song. Like, we'll even pop in the middle of the song.
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0: 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And we thank everyone who is DMing us and calling in and thanking, we're thanking you from the bottom of our hearts. It's an honor to follow Bob and Sherry, who have been on in Charlotte for since 1992. 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Big shoes.
5: Absolutely.
0: We had to follow Ace and TJ on our old station, Kiss 95.1. Yep. And now we have to follow Bob and Sherry. Mm-hmm. So we know there's a lot of loyal listeners. We thank you guys for tuning in and hanging with us. We don't have our text line up yet. It is, some back and forth stuff, whatever. It should be ready to go at some point this week. But you could call us for sure at 980-471-1047. And the topic we have out there is 38% of people have stolen something from work and either given it away to somebody who needed it or sold it for cash. And we're getting a lot of DMs at the ML Morning Show on our Insta. Someone said, I stole a monitor from an empty office, $100 easy cash. Somebody else said, don't say my name, but I took two mini fridges from the break room and sold them.
5: How do you get two mini fridges out and nobody like realizes? How?
0: I worked for a company. They never asked for the laptop back, so I sold it on eBay for $250.
5: I mean, if you leave the job and they never asked for it back. Then...
0: Somebody took a Keurig from somebody's office after they were fired. They never came back for it. Nobody ever noticed. I gave it away to my brother. Yeah.
5: Okay.
0: I mean, a lot of people are doing this. And if you did it, we want to hear from you at 980-471-1047. Okay, she doesn't want to identify herself, but I understand it's anonymous. You actually stole something from work, sold it, and walked away with money. Is that right?
6: Yeah. The office I was working for was going through kind of a remodel. So they took all of, we had like 20 printers, 20 like computer monitors and like a bunch of chairs. And they kind of threw them in this back room. And it was like over the course of like a year, a good amount of months, if anything, like they just sat there. So
0: I know where this is going.
6: Well, I mean, my friend was kind of trying to come up with her own like reselling business. And she's like, do you have anything you think you'd like to like sell where we can make some money off it? And yeah. I ended up taking like four printers, like
5: oh my gosh.
6: I had two monitors and like two chairs. And we made like $500 and nobody found out because they were just sitting back there. Like they were not being used.
0: No.
5: So. You better be careful doing that.
1: Wait, was you like coming in after hours, sneaking the stuff out? How did you do this?
6: I did it one at a time. Like I would take like a printer and I'd put it in we had like these large like cardboard boxes like for like recycling stuff. So I would just kind of like put it in there. And then, yeah, I just would like bring it down to my car.
0: They
6: and
0: knew.
6: A couple times.
0: They
5: you
0: knew.
5: Think?
6: Yeah.
0: Yeah. Oh, yeah. They I mean,
5: you better hope they knew.
0: They took inventory. They knew that some were missing. But how long ago was this? You said you did this.
6: This was like a couple months ago. Oh, yeah. Okay. At this point.
0: You still work at the company?
6: I do. Yeah.
1: Oh, okay. Maybe they don't know.
0: Maybe not. All right.
6: Yeah.
0: Okay, Anonymous. Thanks. Does anybody need anything? Because maybe she could go
1: say,
0: go shot.
1: Go Office Max.
0: You want a new monitor? I need a new chair.
5: Could use a printer.
0: Office Max. I love it. Kristen, good morning. How are you?
7: Good morning.
0: Kristen is a good, loyal listener of the Meaning in the Red Morning Show who popped over from the old station and is here now. We love that. Hey, what's up? So is this something you did? Because you have stories for days.
7: No, this is my brother. He is a manager of a property manager. And back in the day, he managed large malls. And as you know, those started going out of business, and these companies would just leave all their stuff behind. And so he kind of had a conversation with upper management on, like, what am I supposed to do with it? And the answer was just get rid of it. You know, no explanation behind that. So he
4: management basically told him to get rid of it on his own. Like, hey, you handle it.
7: Like, get a dumpster. Just get rid of it. You know, they weren't asking for any money. Just we need the space cleared, because then they would try to rent out those stores to, you know, other places.
5: Right.
7: So they couldn't have a bunch of crap in them. And he rented a storage space, and, like, on company time was transporting all of this stuff over to the storage space, and then eventually, like, having people meet him there on company time to buy the stuff. I don't even know how many thousands of dollars he made, because some of the stuff was, like, furniture from the Bombay
4: Yes.
7: company.
5: And
4: yeah.
5: Nobody and, ever, like, asked for any compensation.
7: No, they just, you know, get rid of it. And they just weren't really paying attention to, you know, gee, he never
4: There's nothing wrong with that.
3: I mean,
4: he got permission.
3: The directions.
4: Thanks, Kristen. Yeah, he did.
3: He just, his brain comprehended it, and that's how he went with it.
4: You see the difference between that story, and I'm not judging, but Anonymous, who called in. Anonymous didn't get permission to take the printers and the
5: right,
4: chairs
5: right,
4: and the monitors.
5: Right.
4: He did, so good for him.
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8: Charlotte traffic.
12: A lot of Northsiders sitting in traffic now behind an accident on the 485 outer loop near Brookshire. Things are slowing well past Oakdale Road at this point for the 485 outer loop that is headed southbound on 485. Brief road at Langtree Lane. Some kind of a lane blockage here. Injury wreck now on the shoulder, 77 North, just after Nations Ford Road. University City Boulevard at Harris Boulevard, a hit and run. Captain Jim, Charlotte traffic.
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5: I'm Channel 9 meteorologist Danielle Miller. We're tracking another mild start to our day. Temperatures are near 70 this morning, and we're headed back up near 90 this afternoon. Also keeping an eye on the sky for some hit or miss storms to develop. Could have gusty winds and heavy rain. We'll continue with those storm chances through midweek.
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0: I see on the show sheet that you got mad at your husband after a dream. Straight rule. If you dream about something, you cannot wake up mad at your partner if they were cheating on you in a dream, did something to annoy you in the dream. It's a dream and it ends there.
1: Well, let me just say, I have had the dream that, like, he stepped out on our marriage before and I was upset about it. But this time it was not that kind of a dream. We have been, like, all summer and all spring I spent on my backyard. I am not a gardener by nature, but I picked it up a couple years ago, and I take great pride in the hydrangeas in my yard. Mm-hmm. Well, we are constantly at battles because when I travel, I'm like, please don't let my hydrangeas die. Well, I had a dream that he killed all the hydrangeas in the yard and pulled out a bunch of other things that I was growing as well. And
0: oh my God, don't say that. Not the hydrangeas, and he pulled them out?
1: Wait, so our gardener had pulled out some of the, like, dying things that were, like, kind of on the way out. So the guy who cuts our lawn, like, I guess just pulled out those things. Uh-huh. Well, when I woke up and then realized that there was things missing, I immediately got mad at Dallas, and Dallas is like, I didn't do it.
0: Oh, so it was a dream that became a reality.
1: Yes.
0: Oh, now I'm following the bouncing ball. I thought it was just a dream that you were mad at him about.
1: Well, but now that I know it was Lewis, the guy who cuts our lawn, I was still mad about it, and I was kind of taking it out on Dallas, and Dallas is like, I didn't pull the damn plants.
0: I don't care what you dreamed about.
1: Right.
0: Yeah. Oh, my God. I remember Amanda woke up one morning, and she was like, babe, I had the most vivid dream that you cheated on me with a girl that looked exactly like me, and I couldn't figure out why you picked her over me. And she's like, I gotta be honest. And then I, like, went to the bathroom and I came back and I thought the conversation was over. She goes, I gotta be honest, I'm a little annoyed at you right now. I
2: go, that was a dream.
3: And another thing.
0: And
3: I love it.
0: Yeah. And I'm like, you can't be mad at someone for the dream.
1: We can. We just need some time to get over it. That's the thing. Give us a minute.
0: I would love to do this topic. I would love for you guys to call and tell us when you got mad at somebody after you dreamt something about them or something that made you mad. Give us a shout, 980-471-1047. Our new number for our affiliates in Augusta and Fayetteville. And if you're streaming us in Memphis, we appreciate you guys. We have a new number now, 980-471-1047. And Big Al, Loren, and I are just curious, like, did you get mad at somebody after you dreamt something that made you mad? 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
1: Yeah, but like I said, even after I knew who did it, I was just annoyed with the process, but subconsciously I was still taking it out on my husband.
0: All right, calls are coming in. 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
7: Finally seeing some relief on the northwest side of town. The 485 outer loop around Oakdale Road loosening up following that crash near the Brookshire. It had occupied the two center lanes, is now on the shoulder. Maybe a crash in the backups near the Beatty's Ford Road Bridge. Meanwhile, Margaret Wallace at Whitfield Drive, some kind of a lane blockage. Trouble clearing on University City Boulevard at Harris. Captain Jim, Charlotte traffic.
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1: Oh, Loren.
2: Yes.
1: You had a dream and woke up mad at your husband about
2: it. Sure did, over gardening.
1: But your dream actually became a reality in a weird kind of way.
2: Yeah.
1: Because you said you dreamt that he destroyed some plants, and then you went outside and the plants were destroyed.
2: Yeah.
1: Spooky season.
3: No, that will also have me like, hold on, no.
2: Yeah.
3: Wait
2: but
3: a minute.
2: You know I do that all the time. Like, I'll have a dream or say something or think about somebody, and then something will happen.
1: Yeah, that is weird. But it was the gardener who ended up pulling out some of the plants, and you thought it was your husband, and you stayed mad at him. But you also have had dreams about him cheating on you.
2: Right.
1: And you got mad at him for that.
2: And that aggravation stays a long time.
1: Michelle, hi. You're part of the Manny and the Red Morning Show now. How's it going?
4: Hi, good. I'm so happy that you guys are, well, you never left, but I'm happy that you guys are still here.
1: Oh, we are too. We are too. New station just for you guys here in Charlotte, but we are excited to be part of your morning drive as usual. So your husband got mad at you over a dream?
4: Yes. So he kept waking up throughout the night because his sister was in labor and I was at the hospital with her. So it was around like 4 a.m. and he texts me and he goes, how's it going? And I'm like, oh, it's going well. You know, she's still progressing. She's in a lot of pain. Obviously, I'm, you know, trying to be hands-on and helping her out. And then he goes, I'm really upset with you right now.
2: Why? What was the problem?
4: That was not, he had a dream that I cheated on him. But I literally, we were under a lot of like commotion, you know, I mean, she was in labor.
2: Mm-hmm.
1: And he's
4: I
1: mad at you.
4: I was literally supporting his sister and he didn't tell me why he was upset.
2: He
4: just
2: didn't?
4: Told me I'm really upset. No, he went back to sleep.
2: Okay.
4: He literally woke up, texted me. He was really upset. I'm sitting here like, did I do something? Like, did he find something at home? Like, I've never done anything. Like, I don't understand.
1: Right.
4: I don't understand. No. But then I'm literally stressed over his sister in labor. And then also, like, it's sitting in the back of my head that he's really upset. And I have no idea why.
1: Oh, my God.
4: So then he wakes up like an hour or two later. And he messages me again. And I'm like, why are you upset? Because I literally can't even focus because I'm trying to figure out what's going on. And he's like, stupid dream.
1: Yeah.
2: Yeah.
3: I'm being very stressed out. Yeah. I'm trying to support my sister. Hey, you talk about a dream.
1: I know. What? I know. And I, like Nelly says, it's only just a dream. Relax. Thanks, Michelle. Hi, Sarah.
5: Hi, how are you?
1: Go ahead. What happened with the dream?
5: Yes, I had a dream that my husband was cheating on me. In my dream, the girl was on top of him, and I got her off of him. But in the dream, I ended up killing her.
1: Oh, no!
2: Dang. What? Oh. Long way to take out a threat.
5: I woke up, I obviously got so freaked out. I woke up, and I didn't tell him about my dream, but I just asked him to hug me, and he wouldn't because he was so sleepy. That made me more angry than the dream.
2: Took her days to get over that.
1: Oh my God. She killed her in the dream.
3: Spiraling.
1: Hey, Jamie, you're our last call on this. You dreamt about it and then got mad about it. What happened?
6: Actually, it was my husband. But first, Mamie, Loren, Big Al, we love you. My son is going to be so upset that he missed this. I'm on with y'all.
1: Well, you could go listen to it on the podcast. We upload our show every single day, wherever you listen to your podcast, the Manny and Loren Morning Show on Demand.
6: He's 13, and we've been listening to you guys since he started school in kindergarten.
1: Yeah.
6: So it's been years and years that we've been listening to y'all. But anyway, so my husband woke up one morning. I was taking my son to work. I come back from taking him to work, and it was early in the morning. It was before 8 o'clock. And he looks at me and he's like, I'm going to kill you. I'm like, excuse me? I'm like, I just walked in the door. What are you talking about? He's like, well, I just had a dream that you cheated on me. I'm like, that ain't my problem.
1: Exactly.
2: That's not where I was.
6: He's like, you're laughing. You've got to be you got to be, it must be true. I'm like, no. I'm like, I walked in the door and you said you got to kill me because I was cheating on you in your dream. I'm like, wait.
1: Yeah, that's a lot.
6: A whole big section here. I'm like, that's a little much. So
1: that's hilarious. Yeah, oh, my gosh.
6: He was mad. And I laid back down in bed, went back to sleep, and he went back to sleep. I'm like, it can't be that bad, so.
1: Thanks for sharing, Jamie. Great. Thank you so much for listening.
6: Love you guys.
1: Love you, too. We appreciate you chiming in. And you're going to want to chime in, I don't know, just about 10 minutes because we have another pair of tickets for you to go see the Joe Bros with the official Manny and Loren morning show game of the day. Hey, Ed Sheeran spoke out too over the weekend. We'll have that audio coming up after 9 on K104.7.
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4: Interstates look pretty good. The backups on the northwest side of town have now subsided. There was a crash on the shoulder near Brookshire at last check. 77 north through uptown in good shape. Southbound a little bit slow right now. Nelson Avenue near Brookshire, a hit and run. And University City Boulevard at Harris Boulevard, an accident clearing. Captain Jim, Charlotte traffic.
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3: 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Violent criminals like Jimmy Spate Jr., the career criminal with 8 prior convictions. Burglary, felony car theft, sexually abusing a 14-year-old child.
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3: After Cooper let Spate back out on our streets, Spate then sexually assaulted a woman and murdered an innocent man. Roy Cooper's radical record made North Carolina more dangerous. Some people just don't deserve another chance. 40 years of Roy Cooper is long enough. 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

0: Rainey and the Ram Morning Show. A new chapter begins. It's a new era. And hopefully we're here as long as Bob and Sherry were in Charlotte. And I know they were on K104.7 for a lot of years. So we're very honored to follow in their footsteps and do cool things like this. 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
1: Mm-hmm.
0: We still got the tickets to the biggest shows, Big Al, and the Joe Bros are coming to the Spectrum Center on October 13th. And caller number 9 right now, they can win their way in.
1: 980-471-1047. Again, that is 980-471-1047. Call in now.
0: Loren, do you think you have that number memorized yet?
2: No.
0: Tell everyone where you were last night.
2: I was at the Salt and Pepper concert.
0: And what time did you get in?
2: Around 11, 11:30. Mm-hmm. By the time I took a shower, I was in bed by midnight.
0: Okay, and who else performed at the Salt and Pepper concert?
2: TLC and In Vogue.
0: How about some TLC now?
2: Mm. Love it.
0: Did Chili do this one?
2: Sure did.
0: Were you screaming?
2: Yes.
0: Yeah, that's right. We don't want any scrubs. Get out of here, Debbie.
2: She did a whole breakdown before, too.

0: you have not one but two opportunities to go check out the Joe Bros at the Spectrum Center on October 13th. They put on a great show. That was my daughter Ruby's first concert.
1: Yeah.
0: Joe Bros were nice enough. You know, Papa Jonas lives in Belmont with his wife. Uh-huh. And he was nice enough to offer us the friends and family area where we had, like, room to move and all that stuff. Mm-hmm. And Ruby hated it. She's like, I want to be in a seat. I want to go sit in a seat. I was like, oh, this is a special section that we got. You should be proud. Anyway, we're caller number 9 this morning. Good morning. Who is this?
2: Hi, this is Carla.
3: What's up, Carla? How you feeling?
2: I'm good. How are y'all?
1: We're good. Carla, do you want to go see the Joe Bros?
2: I do.
1: I got good news. You are in for the show, girl.
2: Oh, my God. Thank you so much.
0: Yes, caller number 9, you get to go on October 13th to see the Spectrum, to the Spectrum Center to see the Jonas Brothers, Carla. It sounds like you're a big fan.
2: I am. Oh, my God, I can't wait. Thank you guys so much.
0: We're going to put on a great show. All the boys, Joe, Kevin, and Nick, they'll be there. Maybe a surprise mm-hmm. by Franklin, their brother. Mm-hmm. You never know. You never know. Anyway, how are you enjoying the show? Were you listening to us over on the other station and joined us here this morning, or have you been here?
2: Yes, I've been listening to both, so this is great. It's the best of both worlds.
0: Yeah, I kind of feel the same exact way, girl. It is the best of both worlds. I'm loving the music, and I'm loving the conversations we're having. Will you hold on a minute, okay, Carla?
2: Okay, thank you, guys.
0: You got it. We got to get some more information, but don't worry. More tickets for you tomorrow in the 6 o'clock hour and 7 a.m. hour to see the Joe Bros.
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0: Friday night, Loren and I were gracious enough to host the Charlotte area Crohn's and Colitis Disease Foundation's gala.
1: Yes. And
0: the gala name is fleeting my head for a minute. What was it? Was it specifically called something? But anyway, I learned a lot about Crohn's disease, which, you know, I didn't know much about.
2: Good.
0: And
2: love a learning experience.
0: Yeah. Yeah. It affects so many people, including young kids.
1: Mm-hmm. It was Courage and Cures.
0: Courage and Cures.
1: Yes.
0: Yeah.
1: Okay.
0: Courage and Cures. And a lot of people got up and spoke, including a 14-year-old who was just diagnosed in April with Crohn's disease. Mm-hmm. And she said sometimes it's so debilitating she can't go to school. Mm. She can't play sports. And she got up and spoke. She was amazing.
1: She was at our table, too, so we got to talk to her kind of at length, and she was a really cool young lady.
0: Another guy named Ben, he was probably 18, 19 years old. He and his sister suffer from Crohn's disease. He got up and spoke. And
2: jeez.
0: It's just, you just realize, you know, how many people it affects. And so the theme for the Crohn's disease gala, Big Al, was like kind of a...
1: It
0: was a garden party, kind of, and Marissa, who ran it, who was talking to us on the Zoom before we got there a couple of weeks earlier, she's like, just think, you know, like blues and, you know, garden, outdoor fun.
1: Mm-hmm. Floral, that kind of thing, yeah.
0: Okay. So I only have a black suit and a navy suit, and I'm like, I need to get something to up my game, but I won't wear it more than once, so I'm going to go the cheaper route, I think.
1: You could wear it to the Autism Strong Gala in February because it's blue, and that's our color. Mm-hmm. All shades of blue.
0: Having said all that, there's a reason why I'm telling the story. Do you think, Loren, just to kind of fast forward the story, do you think my wife would allow me to wear that suit?
1: Hell no. Yeah. She might burn that suit.
0: Yeah.
1: So we walk in, and I have on this, like, very loud floral dress. And as Dallas and I, my husband, enter the gala, I see that Mani is equally in a loud ensemble. And it is a light blue linen suit. Now, I think he looks very dapper. Mm-hmm. But as I get closer and tell Mani how nice I think he looks, Amanda, Mani's wife, turns around and she's like, I despise this suit. She said, can I say where you got it?
0: Yeah.
1: Okay. She says he got it on Amazon. And it looks fine with the jacket, but without the jacket, it's horrific.
0: She didn't. So it's like a pale light blue, and it's linen. The outdoor theme was linen. She doesn't like my pants, Al. She says
2: she wanted them like a little hemmed up.
0: Well,
2: or like
0: I did the hemming, so I actually paid more to have it altered. I needed the jacket and the pants altered, and I think the alterations came out to be more expensive than the suit was when I bought it on Amazon.
1: See? I kind of think her rub is that it's an Amazon suit, personally.
0: It is, because Amanda doesn't, like, but yet Amanda buys crap on Amazon. She buys clothing on Amazon.
1: But she's probably not wearing it to a black tie gala.
0: But
1: you know?
0: Nobody knows that's, it doesn't look Amazon. No. It looks damn good.
2: Yeah.
0: In fact, somebody came up to me while we were sitting at the table, the four of us, Dallas, by the way, if you're just listening to the show and you're new, Loren's husband's name is Dallas. So if you hear Dallas, it's typically not the city. It's Loren's husband we're talking about. And my wife's name is Amanda. And we were all sitting there at the table. And all of a sudden, this fellow walks by. And I can see him kind of look at me. And then he came back around and he goes, dude, I'm loving the suit.
2: Yeah.
1: This gentleman made the biggest deal out of it.
0: Yeah.
1: He was like, you look so good, blah, blah, blah. And he's going
0: this
1: on
0: is
1: and
0: what
1: on
0: was
1: and
0: playing
1: on.
0: In my head. I was like, hell yeah, Amanda.
2: Amazon suit, y'all tried to play. Yeah.
1: And I am looking at Amanda because as soon as the dude said it, I darted to Amanda to see Amanda's expression. She is rolling her eyes.
0: She thought it was so funny. So
2: then how much did he pay you to come say that?
0: That's what she said to me. She goes, you set that up. Did you set that up? That's so funny. That's like the first day that we met our new boss, Mac, who has since retired. It was like we went out to lunch with him, and this listener was like, hey, are you Mani and Loren? And he's like, when she walked away, he goes, did you pay her? And I go, no, Mac. We're kind of a big name in the town, buddy.
1: I will say, it's like, if you haven't seen the suit, I'll post pictures of it up on our Instagram here in a little bit at the MM Morning Show. But it is a little homage to Dumb and Dumber. It's got a little shade? Dumb and Dumber to it.
0: You don't like the shade? of it.
1: It's Carolina
0: blue, basically.
1: I love the suit. I think it looks great on you.
0: Thank you.
1: But
0: even the pants, she thought the pants didn't fit right.
1: You got to keep the jacket on with it for sure.
0: Yeah.
2: And I'm liking the tennis shoe situation, too.
0: Air Force Ones, bro. I see you,
2: and I recognize that.
0: I have to share. I haven't even shared this story with you guys. I will share it eventually when I get some more answers, but I'm dealing with my own issues, and I can't wear tight shoes. I have to wear shoes that have their, like, wider and give me a little more room.
2: Uh-huh.
0: It's a whole thing. I have some nerve issues, but I'll talk about that later on.
1: I like suits, sneakers with suits.
0: Yeah, it's a whole thing. That's what the guy told me. Yeah. He goes, I love your whole look. He goes, bro, you just got to rock it.
1: Yeah.
0: He goes, if you rock it, you own it.
1: That's it.
0: So what I want to know, here's the topic I want to do with you guys. I want to do the topic of what does your partner wear that you hate? That number to call in?
2: 980-471-1047. I'm going to say it again. That's 980-471-1047.
0: We got a new number, but the same craziness. 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
3: Charlotte traffic.
6: 77 South was looking a little slow through Uptown. It's because of a crash near West Boulevard. I can't tell if it's in the collector lanes or on 77, but definitely some slow stuff on 77 South back to the Brookshire Freeway at least. New trouble clearing on Nelson Avenue near Brookshire, a hit and run. Also, University City Boulevard at Harris Boulevard, an accident. And 4th at McDowell, a wreck. Captain Jim, Charlotte Trace.
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0: I'm paying Big Al $5 because he knew Vincent Price was in the Thriller song, and I didn't think that he was going to know that. 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
0: I go to Venmo, and he goes, "We don't use Venmo. 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
2: We may buy no house.
1: I know. 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
0: I have to go to Zelle, and I don't like to see my account. 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
2: I want to see that balance.
0: All right, Al, $5 for knowing Vincent Price. 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

0: thanks for hanging with us over here. It's a new chapter of the Mainly in the Red Morning Show on our new home, K104.7. And we couldn't be happier to be here. We understand it's not everybody's music taste, but neither was our old station.
1: Right.
0: So if you got to punch in and punch out, do your thing. You can always catch us if you missed anything on the app, wherever you listen to podcasts.
1: Just make sure you come back because I get jealous.
0: Right. Yes. I do too. When somebody tells me to listen to something else, I'm like, what?
1: Why?
0: Yeah, what?
1: I'm just kidding.
0: So we appreciate you guys listening. If you missed anything, you could jump over to that Mainly in the Red Morning Show on demand podcast, wherever you listen to your podcast, and you can pick it up there. No music. That's just all the content. So if you're into that, we are doing a topic and we would love to hear from you. Our text number, the call-in number and the text number are going to be the same. However, texting is not working right now. So you can call us and tell us at 980-471-1047. What is it that your partner wears that you can't stand? Or it's something that you wear that your partner can't stand? Because we got a DM to the Mainly in the Red Morning Show on our Insta that says, my husband hates my Crocs. He says they're birth control. let's see. I have a Hawaiian shirt and my wife refuses to stand near me when I wear it.
1: Do you remember my husband Dallas? I've told this story before, but he had these pair of underwear that he had had for, I mean, absolute decades. And I mean, they were so holy that I could see more skin than fabric. And at some point, I was like, I'm going to rip these things right off of him. So I was like trying to act all sexy and be like, oh, come here, you know, let's move furniture, whatever. And I took them and I ripped them off of his body. And he was so angry with me.
0: That's audio of it. Oh, that's funny. Let's see. Some more messages are coming into our DMs. Oh, I absolutely hate my wife's giant sunglasses. She looks like a bug, but she tells me it's the style. The bigger sunglasses are a thing right now.
2: Probably looking like a beetle.
0: My wife has one dress I absolutely hate. It's flowing, and of course it's her favorite. My husband wears sleeveless shirts. Nobody asked for the gun show, bro. LOL. That's funny. And then lastly, his backwards baseball hat. Sir, you have a mortgage to pay. You're not a kid.
1: Listen, I love me a backwards baseball hat, okay?
0: Are you into
1: honey
0: that?
1: Honey in your hand. And if you have facial scruff, hello.
0: Even better. Good morning, the Mainly in the Red Morning Show. Who's this?
3: It's Becky.
0: Hey, Becky.
1: Hey, Becky.
0: What's
1: up, Becky?
3: Cargo shorts. My husband wears these cargo shorts that I feel he could pack a vacation worth in.
2: Yeah, also, you got, like, to take around the stuff. You got to take a lot of stuff with you.
3: Well, then it gets a little worse. You see, he's from Columbia, South Carolina, home of the Gamecocks. And I don't, that's fine. I told him if he moves to NC, I will become a Gamecock fan. But he has these shirts that just says Cox.
0: Yeah. Go Cox. I know. Yeah. I know. Did they win this weekend? Did USC win this weekend? Does anybody know? The Gamecocks?
3: Cause no.
0: They didn't? They lost?
3: Yeah.
0: Yes. And then Clemson beat UNC. I saw that. And Ole Miss beat LSU. That was the big one.
1: Yeah.
0: And yeah. All right. Hey, Becky, you are someone who used to listen to us on the old station, and now you're on the new station. Are you enjoying the mix of conversation and music?
3: I am. It was hear and share was a breath of fresh air.
0: Yeah, I'm telling you, we're in here jamming, and I'm like, I like to talk, but I don't want to. I'm loving the music too. I want to listen to the music, you know.
3: Now, are they still going to let y'all do Freestyle Friday?
1: Oh, Friday free for alls. Yep, we're going to do it. Kick off the weekend with y'all
0: at eight o'clock. You know what we blew past today? That I totally forgot. We changed the time. War of the Roses.
3: Oh,
0: yeah. Did you just say the S word?
3: Oh, no.
2: Oh, we got to see.
0: Oh, I dumped you. I thought she might have. Our first dump on K104.7.
1: Yay! Where's my bell? Woo. And it wasn't me.
0: I thought I heard Becky say the S word, so I dumped out of it. But anyway, congratulations, Becky. Yeah, you are the first dump on K104.7.
3: Thank you. Thank you very much.
0: Love you.
1: I thought for sure it would be me.
0: We totally blew past War of the Roses at 8:20. So you're supposed to get a War of the Roses at 8:20 Monday and Thursday.
1: Yeah.
0: What did we do at 8:20? We talked about your dream.
1: Yeah. Well, maybe.
0: Jesus, seems like hours ago. Anyway. We'll figure it out. But you'll get a War of the Roses Thursday at 9:20. Trust us. But we're really loving it. And hopefully you are too.
1: No, not 9:20. 8:20.
0: Oh, 8:20. Yeah.
2: We're figuring it out. Okay.
0: Give a brother a break. The fray now.

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2: Ed Sheeran held his concert on Saturday night in Philadelphia after Macklemore and other artists dropped out.
3: I mean, all eyes was on that concert.
4: Mm-hmm.
2: And everybody was wondering what Ed would say, or if he would say anything when he took to the stage, and he did. And I'll play it for you guys if you missed it. Here's what Ed said.
5: What happened in Israel and at the Nova Music Festival on October 7th was horrific and compounded centuries of Jewish pain. What is happening in Gaza is a catastrophic and unjustifiable and disproportionate. My heart has been broken by the scale of devastation and loss of civilians' lives, of children's lives. And the systemic injustice we're seeing unfold in the West Bank cannot be overlooked.
2: Mm. And he went on to say, I'm used to my music being criticized, but this week the criticism was about something much more important, and I've had to take and make difficult decisions, and I am making mistakes, and I'm so, so sorry, he told the crowd. The artist then went on to stress that his concert should remain a place where people of different views can come together through music. And I love that. Mm-hmm. I feel kind of the same way about our show in a weird way. Like this show, the Manny and the Ram Morning Show, no matter what your political lean is, what your religious lean, what your race is, like I want us to all come together every morning for 4 hours and just have fun and be humans, you know? The artist later admitted the controversy had made him question whether he wanted to continue touring. And he said, quote, even wanted to be an artist at all anymore.
4: Oh. Wow.
2: But the roughly 50,000 fans that showed up Saturday night convinced him to keep going with the artist, sharing, people will say what they want, but I'm doing this for you. And the crowd went nuts. So we gave away tons of Ed Sheeran tickets on the old station. And so he's going to make it back through the bank. And I think we have some more to give away. Some more Ed tickets. We'll keep you updated on that, of course. I'm speaking out of turn. I'm not sure. I don't know. I'll go look in the safe and see if there's any Ed Sheeran tickets left in there. Yeah, exactly. Hey, I got a man in Florida story for you we wrap up for the day.
4: Love those.
3: I don't know what it's going to be.
2: And it's not even, he didn't even do anything. He was a victim of something else that went after him. We'll tell you about that coming up next with Manny and Loren.
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0: told you I have a Man in Florida story. Loren's old home state. And normally it's the man in Florida that's doing something. Big Al on our old station used to do Naked Man News, and about 90% of the stories came out of Florida.
1: We'll have to
0: check in on Naked Man News next week and see how the Florida stories are landing. This is not about the Florida man doing something. This is the Florida man that got quite the surprise. A Florida man...

0: Yes.
1: What?
2: It's look, and that's a big blade.
3: It's a bigger crab than I thought it was.
0: Yeah.
3: And he's got the blade. Yeah, Al's showing us. Post that on our stories so people can see that. Anyway, nobody knows how the crab got hold of the knife blade in the first place, but the video has attracted more than 20 million views. In fact, even more than that now that Al's gone. Some people laughing at the unusual sight, while others have questions whether it was staged. Either way, blue land crabs are common along Florida's coast and can grow up to 12 inches across. That crab's pretty big.
0: Yeah.
1: That one is getting on up there.
0: This is as big as a man's hand.
3: Yeah.
0: Yeah.
3: I'll tell you what, animals can have weapons. Like, dogs' tails, like long, skinny tails, those will whip you, dude. Mm-hmm. And that hurts. I remember my buddy had like a bearded dragon, and the thing had like little teeth, and I picked it up and it bit me right away. I was like, oh, these things have teeth. He's like, yeah, dude. I was like, well, why didn't you warn me?
0: Yeah, we don't do reptiles.
3: You know? And then Big Al and Loren, if you're a K104.7 listener, you don't know this, on our new station here in Charlotte, they hate snakes. Not their jam.
1: Yeah, I don't play that snake stuff.
3: Yeah. Mm-mm. But anyway, I thought that was a funny story out of Florida. Loren, as we close the show, we need to know what's happening around Charlotte with the 3 and the QC. And we'll do it for you every morning at 6:50 and 9:50, or as close as we can get to that.
0: Yes. Well, first of all, congratulations to the Carolina Panthers, who beat the Falcons 34-3.
3: Yeah. I got to rap horn the Panthers because they were in control the whole time.
0: There you go. Uh-huh. And we will enjoy a win where we get it.
3: 1-1, baby.
0: Mecklenburg County District Attorney's Office is asking North Carolina to open a formal investigation into Charlotte-Mecklenburg schools' finances. So CMS under a microscope right now for their finances. And the Charlotte City Council will re-vote on the I-77 South Toll Lane project tonight. And then the Charlotte Regional Transportation Planning Organization will have to re-vote as well on September 23rd.
3: Yeah, big deal.
0: We got way far down the tracks in this project and then went, maybe not. But now that we have to pay stuff back, maybe we will do it.
3: Yeah, dude, they basically are saying you got to pay $50 million and it comes from a different, you know, what a mess.
0: It's a mess. And finally, if you've never been to the Charlotte Edit Sale, highly recommend it. It is the highly anticipated biannual luxury designer consignment pop-up event that happens here in Charlotte, and there's some other cities as well. But it was founded in 2016, and it opens on Wednesday at Camp North End. I've gotten some great stuff from there.
3: Good. Awesome. Okay.
0: That's your 3 in the QC.
3: Thank you, Loren. Well, that was a heck of a first day on our new station, K104.7. And I really enjoyed it. And I hope you guys did, too. You got the same show, except I forgot War of the Roses at 8:20. I apologize.
0: Give me your hand.
1: Ow! Oh, that was good.
3: Loren. That really
1: hurt.
3: That's
1: a mama.
0: I'm sorry.
1: A mama spank.
0: It was a mama spank.
3: How long have you been sitting on that? That was like, you finally got to do
1: my
3: it.
1: My girl got that. Oh,
3: yeah.
0: Just be lucky it was your hand.
3: Well, we want to thank everyone, whether you are a K104.7 listener and hearing the Mandy and the Red Morning Show for the first time. Thank you, guys. Hopefully you enjoyed it, and you'll be back with us tomorrow morning starting at 6 a.m. where we have your opportunity in the 6 o'clock hour to win tickets to go see the Jonas Brothers. And we got lots of more great stuff planned, including a concept that we came up with years ago called Date My Dog. We're going to do that tomorrow morning on the Mandy and the Red Morning Show, where somebody's going to call in and tell us about their dog, and if your dog is a match, then you guys will go out on a doggy date.
0: Mm-hmm.
3: And maybe something happens between you two as well. So Date My Dog will happen around 7:20 on Tuesday morning with Mandy and Loren. Thank you guys so much.
0: Yes, we love you. Yeah. Thanks for coming.
3: Yeah, and you can always follow us on our socials at the ML Morning Show on our Insta and Mandy and Loren on Facebook. We'll see you Tuesday morning.
0: Bye.
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0: 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I'm talking about the Joe Bros. You know, they're from Belmont, Lorraine.
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24: Hi, meteorologist Danielle Miller. Tracking some more heat today. Temperatures once again headed up into the low 90s. We'll be watching for the chance for a couple storms today as well. It's a slightly greater chance than this weekend. And if you do get a storm, watch for some gusty winds and heavy rain as those top concerns.
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for Meanie and the Wren Mornings. Just great songs all day. K104.7. I am Joey D. Hello. Happy Monday. Definitely a happy one if you're a Panther fan. Now that's more like it. Huey Lewis and the News.

0: Yeah.
1: Christina, classic hits, K104.7. Joey D on a Monday morning. And, Panthers, I got to say it again, looked so much better defensively. The offense still there. And the defense shows up, too. That's what you get. Looking good. I never meant to call.

0: just another trashy moment with Manny and Loren.
1: So I get over to the garage and the package is there. I go to pick it up and I turn around and there's like three dudes working on my neighbor's house. And all three of them are staring at me in my towel.
2: Of course.
1: Yeah. So I walk back to the front door and I turn around and look again and they're all still looking. And I go, "You're welcome."
2: You yelled that?
1: Yeah.
0: Start your day with a laugh with Manny and Loren. 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
21: I'm meteorologist Danielle Miller. Tracking some more heat today. Temperatures once again headed up into the low 90s. We'll be watching for the chance for a couple storms today as well. It's a slightly greater chance than this weekend. And if you do get a storm, watch for some gusty winds and heavy rain as those top concerns.
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Now, just what I need every once in a while is an energy drink. We all do, right? I don't do coffee, so I do energy drinks once in a while when I need one. And I'll tell you right now, C4 is my brand of choice. I like C4s. They don't have sugar and all that. They have 200 milligrams of caffeine. Well, there's a new flavor. I haven't seen this one yet, called All Hopped Up. Apparently tastes like light beer with a splash of orange. I'm going to have to look for that one. All Hopped Up C4 Energy Drink. Let's go.

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We're still digesting that commercial-free lunch here. I don't want to get sick. Earth, wind, and fire.

lots of great songs like that from Phil Collins and Another Day in Paradise. Just another Monday. I am Joey D, K104.7. Still doing this. Commercial-free lunch. Still going with Stevie.

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Spam Hot Honey. It's a new Spam flavor, just launched. Their first new flavor in over 2 years. They now have 10 different Spam flavors. Forget new flavors of stuff. How about the classics? I had something over the weekend I haven't had in decades. A thick slab of bologna, fried bologna

0: 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You know, they're from Belmont, Loren.
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1: I'm meteorologist Danielle Miller. Tracking some more heat today. Temperatures once again headed up into the low 90s. We'll be watching for the chance for a couple storms today as well. It's a slightly greater chance than this weekend. And if you do get a storm, watch for some gusty winds and heavy rain as those top concerns.
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24: Oh, well, that was fast.

One of my favorite Michael Jackson songs. That is Black or White. Very underrated, I think. Classic hits. K104.7. I am Joey D. Top five movies over the weekend. The little movie that could at number five. I want to see this one before it goes away. Coyote versus Acme. If you don't know the backstory of that, look it up. It's very interesting. At number four, The Odyssey, still bringing folks in. Spider-Man Brand New Day, speaking of bringing folks still in. At number three, Practical Magic 2 at number two. And bringing in over $60 million over the weekend in its debut weekend. Kicking off the Halloween season, Resident Evil at number one.

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And guess what they're doing? All this week, they're giving you not one, but two chances every morning to win tickets to see the Jonas Brothers October 13th, Spectrum Center. 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

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Joey D here. Over the weekend, sad news. Duncan Sheik passed away at the age of 56, suffered a cardiac arrest at a Manhattan hospital. Of course, Duncan Sheik, best known for his big hit, Barely Breathing. Matter of fact, was nominated for a Grammy Best Male Pop Vocal Performance that year, 1996. The late Duncan Sheik and Barely Breathing, K104.7.

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3: 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Sometimes I tell ridiculous stories about growing up as the son of a plumber. And if you've ever driven down 77, you may have seen us sitting in a bathtub on the roof of our shop. Yep, that's us. So what's the point of all this? Because someday, something in your house is going to break. Water will be somewhere it shouldn't be, the lights won't come on, and you're going to need somebody you can trust. When that happens, I don't want Wyatt Works to be some random company you found on Google. I want you to think, oh yeah, the bathtub people. 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
11: I'm meteorologist Danielle Miller. Tracking some more heat today. Temperatures once again headed up into the low 90s. We'll be watching for the chance for a couple storms today as well. It's a slightly greater chance than this weekend. And if you do get a storm, watch for some gusty winds and heavy rain as those top concerns.
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Gibson, Walking on Sunshine. Just great songs like that. K104.7. I am Joey D. Everybody loves a good comeback story, right? Well, this is a good one if it works out. Woo! Toys R Us, of course, filed for bankruptcy in 2017. Closed all its U.S. stores. And they started to rebuild a little bit. They currently have 40 stores. They're planning to open 120 new standalone U.S. stores before the holiday season kicks in. Wow. Big expansion, big rebuild. That's a comeback story. I hope it works out. Toys R Us. I love it. Nice.

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18: From Channel 9, I'm meteorologist Joe Puma. After a scorcher out there today in the low 90s, I am tracking several chances for rain on Tuesday and Wednesday, as well as a major drop in temperatures. Highs on Wednesday struggling to reach 70.
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21: 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Violent criminals like Jimmy Spate Jr., the career criminal with 8 prior convictions, burglary, felony car theft, sexually abusing a 14-year-old child.
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21: After Cooper let Spate back out on our streets, Spate then sexually assaulted a woman and murdered an innocent man. Roy Cooper's radical record made North Carolina more dangerous. Some people just don't deserve another chance. 40 years of Roy Cooper is long enough. SLF PAC is responsible for the content of this advertising. 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

afternoon show. You know, tomorrow is officially the first day of fall. The autumnal equinox, that's right. One more hot day and then some cool fall weather's on the way, too. Hallelujah. It's Journey.

0: 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I'm talking about the Joe Bros. You know, they're from Belmont, Loren.
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7: Looks like there's a backup slash delay. Southbound lanes, I-77 in the Lake Norman area. Southbound lanes heading toward Huntersville from Cornelius. You're going to see some delays. I-85 west of Uptown Charlotte. Southbound lanes as you cross over I-485 heading toward Belmont. A slight delay there. Independence Boulevard in the Matthews area. Seeing some traffic in both directions and slight delays as well. A hit and run Albemarle Road at Circumferential Road. A couple more accidents. Shopton Road west at Steel Creek Road and the Plaza at East Harris Boulevard. Joey D, Charlotte.
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9: 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Roy Cooper's radical record made North Carolina more dangerous. Some people just don't deserve another chance. 40 years of Roy Cooper is long enough. SLF PAC is responsible for the content of this advertising. 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
24: From Channel 9, I'm meteorologist Joe Puma. After a scorcher out there today in the low 90s, I am tracking several chances for rain on Tuesday and Wednesday, as well as a major drop in temperatures. Highs on Wednesday struggling to reach 70.
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It's 7, Jeff Katz in for the afternoon show. How about that Panthers game yesterday? 34-3 over the hapless Atlanta Falcons. How bad are they? Smelling another win this weekend, too. We're in Cleveland. Take on the Browns. 1 o'clock Sunday. Go Panthers. It's Michael Jackson, K, 104.7.

0: 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I'm talking about the Joe Bros. You know, they're from Belmont, Loren.
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0: Charlotte traffic.
7: Just as you cross over the state line into South Carolina on I-77, southbound lanes through the better part of Fort Mill, you're going to see plenty of backups and delays. More delays, I-85 west of Uptown Charlotte, getting a little bit longer of a backup. Southbound lanes as you cross over 485 heading toward Belmont, Huntersville area, I-77. Northbound lanes as you head towards Lake Norman in the Cornelius area, you'll see delays there as well. I-77 south of Uptown, starting to see some backups and delays as well. That would be in both directions. Accidents south Wendover at Overhill Road, west John Belk Freeway at the south I-77 on-ramp, Albemarle Road at Wilgrove Mint Hill Road, an injury accident south Tryon at Longdale Drive, and one more at the Plaza at East 35th Street. Joey D, Charlotte Train.
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22: From Channel 9, I'm meteorologist Joe Puma. After a scorcher out there today in the low 90s, I am tracking several chances for rain on Tuesday and Wednesday, as well as a major drop in temperatures. Highs on Wednesday struggling to reach 70.
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6: If you're heading north on I-85 to Concord, as you pass over 485, you will see it backed up long before you get to the Charlotte Motor Speedway, and that backup will persist all the way up to Poplar Tent Road, way past the speedway. I-77 north of Uptown in the Lake Norman area between Cornelius and all the way south of Huntersville to the 485 loop, you'll see delays in both directions there. I-85 west of Uptown, southbound lanes heading toward Belmont, starting at about 485, you'll see delays there as well. An injury crash, Mulberry Church Road at Tuckasegee Road, East W.T. Harris Boulevard at Robinson Church Road, another crash, Salome Church Road at North Tryon, and a hit and run, Nevin Road at Gibbon Road. Joey D., Charlotte Traffic.
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8: Soft on crime, career politician Roy Cooper released 3,500 criminals early. 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Burglary, felony car theft, sexually abusing a 14-year-old child.
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8: After Cooper let Spate back out on our streets, Spate then sexually assaulted a woman and murdered an innocent man. Roy Cooper's radical record made North Carolina more dangerous. Some people just don't deserve another chance. 40 years of Roy Cooper is long enough. 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
22: From Channel 9, I'm meteorologist Joe Puma. After a scorcher out there today in the low 90s, I am tracking several chances for rain on Tuesday and Wednesday, as well as a major drop in temperatures. Highs on Wednesday struggling to reach 70.
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7, Jeff Kent in for the afternoon show. Phil Collins has Saturday, November 14th circled on his calendar. That's the day he'll be inducted into the Rock and Roll Hall of Fame. How about that? Great career. It's Phil Collins now, K, 104.7.

your cigarette break. It's like 10,000 spoons when all you need is a knife. It's meeting the man of my dreams and then meeting his beautiful wife. And isn't it ironic?

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Jeff Kent in for the afternoon show. Monday, September 21st. You got a birthday today. You share one with country singer Faith Hill, 59. Comedian Bill Murray, 76. Ex-Eagle guitarist Don Felder, 79. Today's your birthday. Have a happy birthday.

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1: So I get over to the garage and the package is there. I go to pick it up and I turn around and there's like three dudes working on my neighbor's house. And all three of them are staring at me in my towel.
2: Of course.
1: Yeah. So I walk back to the front door and I turn around and look again and they're all still looking. And I go, "You're welcome."
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